0: today.
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0: And we're not stopping there. Adelaide's favourite breakfast segment is now playing twice every morning at 7 and 8 a.m. with Jodie and Hazy.
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All our jewellery is designed with passion and crafted with care in our own Australian workshop. We'll listen and guide you to the one. 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